sleep. Let me be the one that you seek. Make your dream pleasant things. Thoughts of love as angels sing. Make you see a clear blue day.

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1: 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Thank you. 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Mr. Spock!
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You say you love me all your life, this can't.

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Sweat is dropping over my face, I feel your sex right in this place. 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

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A famous radio host? 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
3: Everybody in the house, come on and let me hear you say ho. Say ho. 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